0: studio.
1: Fox News, I'm Tom Rigotti. Iran continues its aggressive posture in the Middle East. Fox's Jennifer Griffin reports.
2: New satellite images collected by a commercial satellite agency show the aftermath of an Iranian drone attack on Saudi's east-west oil pipeline used to bypass the Strait of Hormuz. The attack occurred on September 11th, causing significant damage.
1: The Iranian-backed Houthis have captured several strategic islands in the Red Sea over the past couple of days. President Trump is brushing aside concerns over the rapid advancement of AI.
3: President Trump making it clear where he stands in the artificial intelligence race, posting AI taking over the world, destroying humanity and all other things bad is a hoax. Vice President J.D. Vance says AI, like any new technology, will bring both risks and benefits.
1: That's Fox's Lucas Tomlinson. 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
4: Lows dip down to about 44 and foggy tonight under clear skies. High temperatures reach up to 73 and foggy early tomorrow. Lows around 52, tomorrow night mainly clear. From the Weatherology Weather Lab, I'm meteorologist Jennifer Wojcicki for 97.5 The Hound. Currently, it's 57 degrees.

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Lows sit down to about 44 with fog and spots tonight under mainly clear skies. Becoming mainly sunny with fog and spots early. Tomorrow, daytime highs approaching 73. Mainly clear skies. Tomorrow night, 52. From the Weatherology Weather Lab, I'm meteorologist Jennifer Wojcicki for 97.5 The Hound. Right now, 54.

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Lows sit down to about 44 with fog and spots tonight under mainly clear skies. Becoming mainly sunny with fog and spots early. Tomorrow, daytime highs approaching 73. Mainly clear skies. Tomorrow night, 52. From the Weatherology Weather Lab, I'm meteorologist Jennifer Wojcicki for 97.5 The Hound. Currently, it's 53 degrees.

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Mainly clear skies develop with fog at times, overnight with lows around 44. Mainly sunny skies with fog and spots early Tuesday, highs level off around 73. Mainly clear skies Tuesday night, lows level off around 52. From the Weatherology Weather Lab, I'm meteorologist Jennifer Wojcicki for 97.5 The Hound. Currently, it's 51 degrees.

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3: Fox News, I'm Sue Guzman. The Supreme Court rejecting the Trump administration's bid to revive strict mail ballot rules before the midterm elections, leaving a lower court's nationwide block in place. Iran continuing its aggressive posture in the Middle East. Fox's Jennifer Griffin reports.
4: New satellite images collected by a commercial satellite agency show the aftermath of an Iranian drone attack on Saudi's east-west oil pipeline used to bypass the Strait of Hormuz. The attack occurred on September 11th, causing significant damage.
3: After a three-month absence following a fall and a bout with pneumonia, Kentucky U.S. Senator Mitch McConnell made his return to Capitol Hill today. 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
5: Mainly clear skies develop with fog at times, overnight with lows around 44. Mainly sunny skies with fog and spots early Tuesday, highs level off around 73. Mainly clear skies, Tuesday night, lows level off around 52. From the Weatherology Weather Lab, I'm meteorologist Jennifer Wojcicki for 97.5 The Hound. Right now, it's 48 degrees.

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Did you know that peripheral arterial disease, or PAD, affects 12 million Americans and is found most commonly in people over age 50 with a history of smoking, diabetes, high blood pressure, or heart disease? 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
3: Fox News, I'm Ted Lindner. President Trump is brushing aside concerns over the rapid advancement of AI.
4: President Trump making it clear where he stands in the artificial intelligence race, posting AI taking over the world, destroying humanity, and all other things bad is a hoax. Vice President J.D. Vance says AI, like any new technology, will bring both risks and benefits.
3: Fox's Lucas Tomlinson in the Supreme Court Monday rejecting President Trump's mail ballot restrictions for now, capping a wave of last-minute legal action with voting in the midterm elections already underway and the midterms less than 2 months away. The court now allowing states to continue sending out mail ballots under the same systems they've used for years. The Trump White House had asked the court to clear the way for restrictions before the pivotal November contest for control of Congress. The case has major implications because nearly one-third of the country votes by mail. 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
5: Mainly clear skies develop with fog at times, overnight with lows around 44. Mainly sunny skies with fog and spots early Tuesday, highs level off around 73. Mainly clear skies Tuesday night, lows level off around 52. From the Weatherology Weather Lab, I'm meteorologist Jennifer Wojcicki for 97.5 The Hound. Right now, it's 47 degrees.

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0: Dr. Tejera and his staff at Allegheny Vein and Vascular are committed to helping you maintain your quality of life by treating the source, not just the symptoms.
1: I had swelling or edema in my lower legs. I had continuing ulceration in my inner ankle, which led to the pain and difficulty, you know, daily tasks, walking, being able to exercise like I should be able to.
0: After just one visit, Dr. Tejera suspected she had May-Thurner syndrome, a compressed vein that doesn't allow blood to flow out of the leg. After a diagnostic ultrasound, he performed a simple 20-minute procedure that fixed the problem.
1: Within weeks after the stenting, I had complete healing of my ulcers and much better quality of life. I was able to get through the day without relying on over-the-counter pain medications, taking breaks. I don't remember the last time I felt so good.
0: Specializing in vascular disease for over 17 years, Dr. Bob Tejera provides his patients with exceptional care that's close to home. Call Allegheny Vein and Vascular in Bradford, 814-362-8490.

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3: Fox News, I'm Ted Lindner. President Trump is brushing aside concerns over the rapid advancement of AI.
4: President Trump making it clear where he stands in the artificial intelligence race. Posting, AI taking over the world, destroying humanity and all other things bad, is a hoax. Vice President J.D. Vance says AI, like any new technology, will bring both risks and benefits.
3: Fox's Lucas Tomlinson in the Supreme Court Monday rejecting President Trump's mail ballot restrictions for now, capping a wave of last-minute legal action with voting in the midterm elections already underway and the midterms less than 2 months away. The court now allowing states to continue sending out mail ballots under the same systems they've used for years. The Trump White House had asked the court to clear the way for restrictions before the pivotal November contest for control of Congress. The case has major implications because nearly one-third of the country votes by mail. 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
5: Mainly clear skies develop with fog at times, overnight with lows around 44. Mainly sunny skies with fog and spots early Tuesday, highs level off around 73. Mainly clear skies Tuesday night, lows level off around 52. From the Weatherology Weather Lab, I'm meteorologist Jennifer Wojcicki for 97.5 The Hound. Right now, it's 47 degrees.

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0: From Uganda, that's right, we're adopting, and she is the cutest little girl that you ever seen. 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Now there's Willow and sweet Ada James, that's two under two. 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

0: states to continue sending out mail-in ballots under the same systems they've used for years. The Trump White House had asked the court to clear the way for restrictions before the pivotal November contest for control of Congress. The case has major implications because nearly one-third of the country now votes by mail. Iran continues its aggressive posture in the Middle East.
1: New satellite images collected by a commercial satellite agency show the aftermath of an Iranian drone attack on Saudi's east-west oil pipeline used to bypass the Strait of Hormuz. The attack occurred on September 11th, causing significant damage.
0: Fox's Jennifer Griffin. 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
2: Lows dip down to about 44 and foggy early overnight under partly cloudy skies. Mainly clear skies Tuesday. Highs level off around 73. Lows level off around 52. Tuesday night, mainly clear skies. From the Weatherology Weather Lab, I'm meteorologist Jennifer Wojcicki for 97.5 The Hound. Right now, it's 45 degrees.

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0: With pneumonia, Kentucky U.S. Senator Mitch McConnell made his return to Capitol Hill Monday.
1: I wasn't sure how many of you would be here today, but I'm glad to see you. Time to get back to work.
0: President Trump brushing aside concerns over the rapid advancement of AI.
2: President Trump making it clear where he stands in the artificial intelligence race, posting AI taking over the world, destroying humanity, and all other things bad is a hoax. Vice President J.D. Vance says AI, like any new technology, will bring both risks and benefits.
0: Fox's Lucas Tomlinson, America's listening to Fox News.
3: Lows dip down to about 44 and foggy early overnight under partly cloudy skies. Mainly clear skies Tuesday. Highs level off around 73. Lows level off around 52. Tuesday night, mainly clear skies. From the Weatherology Weather Lab, I'm meteorologist Jennifer Wojcicki for 97.5 The Hound. Right now, it's 45 degrees.

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London, Paris, paradise. But ain't got much memory. 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
2: A mix of sun and clouds today. We'll see temps reach the middle 70s. Good morning. I'm JJ Michaels with your Hound Country News Update. Pennsylvania's nearly 70,000 skill games could soon face a major change. John Schaefer has more.
3: State police say lawmakers have until October 13th to pass legislation addressing the machines, which a recent state Supreme

Supreme Court ruling essentially classified as illegal slot machines. If there's no new law, police say businesses operating the games could face criminal prosecution and have their machines seized starting October 14th. The state police plan is to first encourage voluntary compliance and removal. Businesses are being urged to contact essentially classified as illegal slot machines. If there's no new law, police say businesses operating

0: over the rise in measles cases in Pennsylvania continues. A Bradford man is jailed today after he was arrested last week during an online predator sting. 34-year-old Charles Taylor had been conversing with a decoy posing as a 13-year-old girl since March of this year. During the chats, Taylor allegedly sent inappropriate pictures to the decoy. Meanwhile, also out of Bradford, a man who was wanted for endangering the welfare of children has been arrested after avoiding police. 23-year-old Dakota Wallace was captured in Tonawanda, New York last week. He had been wanted for allegedly abandoning young children in a hotel room last month. That's a look at what's happening. Now here's the latest from Fox News.
1: Fox News, I'm Ted Lindner. The U.S. Supreme Court rejecting President Trump's desired restrictions on mail-in ballots.
2: The decision allows mail-in voting nationwide to continue as the midterms approach. Justice Samuel Alito wrote in his dissenting opinion the court's denial was incorrect because some of the plaintiffs lacked standing.
1: Fox's Grinnell Scott. Minnesota Democratic Congresswoman Ilhan Omar now under criminal investigation by the Trump administration. Fox's Jillian Turner.
3: Omar married Ahmed Noor Saeed Elmi in 2009. Republicans have long claimed he is her brother, and she married him as part of an immigration scheme, though she has never been formally charged.
1: Omar denies the accusation and says President Trump is obsessed with her. Kentucky Republican Senator Mitch McConnell returned to the U.S. Senate Monday following a serious fall, a bout with pneumonia, and a three-month absence. 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
4: Becoming mainly sunny with fog in spots early today, with daytime highs approaching 73. Mainly clear skies tonight, lows level off around 53. Slight chance for storms with fog early tomorrow, high of 80, partly cloudy. From the Weatherology Weather Lab, I'm meteorologist Jennifer Wojcicki for 97.5 The Hound. Right now, 45.
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97.5 The Hound, partly sunny. Pretty nice day today, actually. Lower 70s for the high. 50 tonight. Maybe a shower tonight. Maybe a stray shower tomorrow. Highs in the mid-70s.

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4: Becoming mainly sunny with fog in spots early today, with daytime highs approaching 73. Mainly clear skies tonight, lows level off around 53. Slight chance for storms with fog early tomorrow, high of 80, partly cloudy. From the Weatherology Weather Lab, I'm meteorologist Jennifer Wojcicki for 97.5 The Hound. Right now, 45.
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6: Becoming mainly sunny with fog in spots early today, with daytime highs approaching 73. Mainly clear skies tonight, lows level off around 53. Slight chance for storms with fog early tomorrow, high of 80, partly cloudy. From the Weatherology Weather Lab, I'm meteorologist Jennifer Wojcicki for 97.5 The Hound. Right now, 45.
0: 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We'll see it. Text away. Good morning from the Hound.

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5: Yeah.
6: A mix of sun and clouds today. We'll see temps reach the middle 70s. Good morning. I'm JJ Michaels with your Hound Country news updates. Pennsylvania's nearly 70,000 skill games could soon face a major change. John Schaefer has more.
7: State police say lawmakers have until October 13th to pass legislation addressing the machines, which a recent state Supreme Court ruling essentially classified as illegal slot machines. If there's no new law, police say businesses operating the games could face criminal prosecution and have their machines seized starting October 14th. The state police plan is to first encourage voluntary compliance and removal. Businesses are being urged to contact distributors or vendors to take the machines away. Police also warned that simply unplugging or powering them off will not be enough to comply with the law.
6: The first measles-related death has been reported in Jefferson County. According to County Coroner Greg Furlong, a 40-year-old woman passed away over the weekend from complications of the disease. The overall concern over the rise in measles cases in Pennsylvania continues. A Bradford man is jailed today after he was arrested last week during an online predator sting. 34-year-old Charles Taylor had been conversing with a decoy posing as a 13-year-old girl since March of this year. During the chats, Taylor allegedly sent inappropriate pictures to the decoy. Meanwhile, also out of Bradford, a man who was wanted for endangering the welfare of children with a decoy posing as a 13-year-old.

0: midterm elections. The move allows states to continue sending out mail-in ballots using the same processes they've used for years. Yemen's Houthi rebels have seized two strategic islands in the southern Red Sea. It's a move that could strengthen their control over a key maritime shipping route. Meantime, repairs to a major Saudi pipeline that was damaged last week could take 3 to 5 weeks. And President Trump is brushing aside concerns regarding the safety and the rapid advancement of AI.
1: President Trump making it clear where he stands in the artificial intelligence race, posting AI taking over the world, destroying humanity and all other things bad.
0: Fox's Lucas Tomlinson reporting. 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
2: Mainly sunny with fog and spots early today, with daytime highs approaching 73. Mainly clear skies tonight, lows level off around 53. Slight chance for storms with fog early tomorrow, high of 80, partly cloudy. From the Weatherology Weather Lab, I'm meteorologist Jennifer Wojcicki for 97.5 The Hound. Right now, 45.
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4: The White Sox beat the Guardians 7-3 in Cleveland on Monday night. The Guardians continue to chase the Sox in the American League Central. They have a game and a half lead after Kyle Teal hit a two-run double and Miguel Vargas ripped a two-run homer. Chicago's led the division since July the 4th with the victory. They win the season series and the tiebreaker over Cleveland. Right-hander Davis Martin starts for the Sox today against Cleveland's Foster Griffin. The Pirates host the Brewers. 14-5 Jacob Mizorowski starts for the NL Central leaders. Eastern League Division Series Game 1 tonight. Erie hosts Richmond. The Browns say they'll stick with Deshaun Watson as their starting quarterback this week against Tampa. The Steelers beat the Falcons 20-13 without Joey Porter Jr. He remains a contract holdout. Pittsburgh visits New England this Sunday. Thursday night, the Bills host the Lions.
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So we got a pretty nice couple of days here. Might see a little stray shower here or there. Can't rule it out. But for today, it should be partly sunny and lower 70s, mid-70s by tomorrow.

Walter. I'm your announcer, David Angel. It's time to turn them up and wake up the world. 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

0: people back on Earth. In the beginning, God created the heaven and the earth. And God said, let there be light. And there was light. And God bless all of you on the good earth.
1: Inboard, Roger, inboard. Go for stating.
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4: Hey, you'd be proud of me. I watched some YouTube to get caught up on commercials that you guys are always telling me about. Remember we talked about this yesterday on the show?
5: Yeah, Bubba, we're like, man, all the Cheez-It commercials. I woke up feeling the cheesiest. He's like, I have no idea what you're talking about.
4: Same thing with the Bibberty thing.
5: Liberty, you did? Yeah. He had no idea.
4: Yeah, so I watched some of those. I'm feeling very... very
5: included.
4: Good now. Yeah, I'm kind of like in the club. I'm good. Yeah. So.
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16: Becoming mainly sunny with fog in spots early today, with daytime highs approaching 73. Mainly clear skies tonight, lows level off around 53. Slight chance for storms with fog early tomorrow, high of 80, partly cloudy. From the Weatherology Weather Lab, I'm meteorologist Jennifer Wojcicki for 97.5 The Hound. Right now, 45.
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0: 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I want you to see this little bit of nostalgia. 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
0: Because apparently they're still a thing. I thought Radio Shack had closed up shop like a decade ago.
2: Where are they still a thing?
1: Online.
0: I don't know.
2: Really?
0: I guess online. Yeah, but I was a little sad, though. Go ahead and zoom in on the radio. This picture doesn't show it very well. So if you zoom in, like where the little thing is, it says Radio Shack, not realistic. So they're branding it as a Radio Shack brand, but anybody who knows that if it's a Radio Shack it's a realistic.
2: Oh, that's deep cut.
1: Yeah, it looks like a Radio Shack vintage collection. I love the Cracker Barrel music.
0: My brother used to work at Radio Shack.
2: Did he get a discount?
0: Yes.
2: Oh, yeah. And you Donovan, took full advantage.
0: Yeah, and he had all the hookup on all the different like RC cars and things like that.
1: Man, I used to love that. I didn't need an RC car, but I sure liked theirs.
0: Yeah, I mean,
1: all the different adapters. You want a quarter inch to a RCA that goes to a Y.
0: The
1: yeah.
0: cables and the connectivity.
2: Did
0: and
2: you
0: all
2: really
0: the
2: have to
0: stuff?
2: Give your phone number?
1: Yeah.
2: That was always the joke that why do I need to give my phone number to buy batteries or something?
1: I forgot about that.
0: They're putting you in their database.
1: Boy, they had every battery you needed. And then they have a shop that shop that's just batteries. Batteries.
0: Yeah. I'm looking on their menu. You got video, computer accessories, gaming, batteries. There's a whole thing on that.
1: Was it Tandy?
2: Yeah.
1: Was that their computer?
2: My grandfather had a Tandy.
1: Yeah.
2: I remember that.
1: I had a Tandy.
0: Oh,
1: sure
0: look, if I'm still interested in this radio, I can get it for like half price with the buy now discount.
1: So what do? Just go to Radio Shack Vintage Collection online. I guess you can search around.
0: 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And they've got like all their stuff. I didn't know that they were a thing. So I'm very excited to see a little piece of Americana is still around. Who knew?
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12: Becoming mainly sunny with fog in spots early today, with daytime highs approaching 73. Mainly clear skies tonight, lows level off around 53. Slight chance for storms with fog early tomorrow, high of 80, partly cloudy. From the Weatherology Weather Lab, I'm meteorologist Jennifer Wojcicki for 97.5 The Hound. Right now, 45.
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4: Yeah.
5: News is next, brought to you by Goodwill Industries of North Central Pennsylvania. A mix of sun and clouds today. We'll see temps reach the middle 70s. Good morning. I'm J.J. Michaels with your Hound Country News Updates. Pennsylvania's nearly 70,000 skill games could soon face a major change. John Schaefer has more.
6: State police say lawmakers have until October 13th to pass legislation addressing the machines, which a recent state Supreme Court ruling essentially classified as illegal slot machines. If there's no new law, police say businesses operating the games could face criminal prosecution and have their machines seized starting October 14th. The state police plan is to first encourage voluntary compliance and removal. Businesses are being urged to contact distributors or vendors to take the machines away. Police also warned that simply unplugging or powering them off will not be enough to comply with the law.
5: The first measles-related death has been reported in Jefferson County. According to County Coroner Greg Furlong, a 40-year-old woman passed away over the weekend from complications of the disease. The overall concern over the rise in measles cases in Pennsylvania continues. A Bradford man is jailed today after he was arrested last week during an online predator sting. 34-year-old Charles Taylor had been conversing with a decoy posing as a 13-year-old girl since March of this year. During the chats, Taylor allegedly sent inappropriate pictures to the decoy. Meanwhile, also out of Bradford, a man who was wanted for endangering the welfare of children has been arrested after avoiding police. 23-year-old Dakota Wallace was captured in Tonawanda, New York last week. He had been wanted for allegedly abandoning young children in a hotel room last month. That's a look at what's happening. Now here's the latest from Fox News.
7: 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President

0: interest rate for the first time in 3 years. Its two-day minting begins today.
1: Wall Street traders are considering a hike likely after the recent rise in crude oil and gasoline prices and the lack of significant progress on inflation.
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2: Becoming mainly sunny with fog and spots early today, with daytime highs approaching 73. Mainly clear skies tonight, lows level off around 53. Slight chance for storms with fog early tomorrow, high of 80, partly cloudy. From the Weatherology Weather Lab, I'm meteorologist Jennifer Wojcicki for 97.5 The Hound. Right now, 45.
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4: The Steelers beat the Falcons 20-13 without Joey Porter Jr. He remains a contract holdout. Pittsburgh visits New England this Sunday. The Browns say they'll stick with Deshaun Watson as their starting quarterback this week against Tampa. Thursday night, the Bills host the Lions. The White Sox beat the Guardians 7-3 in Cleveland on Monday night. The Guardians continue to chase the Sox in the American League Central. They have a game and a half lead after Kyle Teal hit a two-run double and Miguel Vargas ripped a two-run homer. Chicago's led the division since July the 4th with the victory. They win the season series and the tiebreaker over Cleveland. Right-hander Davis Martin starts for the Sox today against Cleveland's Foster Griffin. The Pirates are home against the Brewers. Jacob Mizorowski starts for Milwaukee. Eastern League playoffs, division series game one, Richmond at Erie. 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

73 or so today here at the Hound. As we get into tonight, I can't rule out maybe a chance of a shower rolling across 50 for the low. And tomorrow, maybe a thunderstorm possible as well. Mid-70s for high.

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0: If I'm at dinner, because this happened to me and Frankie, my son, we're at dinner, and a server came by and dropped off a plate of fries that were loaded. And so what do? We're guys. We don't even think about it. We start diving in. We get about halfway through, and the server walks up and goes, "Hey, I am so sorry. That wasn't meant for your table. It's the wrong one." And I'm like, "Well, we're halfway done." And they're like, "Oh, okay. Well, I'll just add it to your bill."
2: Ooh.
0: I went,
2: "No. No."
0: Yeah, that was my thing. I went, "Oh, well, I mean, we didn't think about it. It was an accident. So, I mean, does this need to go on our bill, or can we..." And they're like, "Oh, yeah, well, I mean, we're going to have to add it to the bill." So I was like, "Oh, okay," because I didn't want to be that guy who took money out of the server's pocket. Because don't they, if they make a mistake, does it come out of their pocket?
2: No, that's the rumor. I believe that's illegal. That, no, they can't dock a paycheck.
0: Oh, well, that's why I paid for it.
2: No, also, I know servers in the past who would do things like that because you would tip them more. Because you got the freebie out of it.
1: Dude, that's great.
2: Right?
0: Well, so, I didn't get the freebie. They added
2: well,
0: it.
2: Well, no, they
0: the
2: added
0: bill.
2: It so that...
0: But then I still tip more because that brings the total up.
1: All right, so let's say this. Let's say you didn't tip and they brought up, "Hey, no, it's on us. Our bad. Whatever." So at the end, Bubba, would you have tipped like half of what the fries cost was? Would you have added that to the tip?
0: Or if they wouldn't have...
1: If you wouldn't have paid for it.
0: Man, I probably would have just given an extra $5 on top.
1: See? Mm-hmm. Yeah.
0: Yeah.
2: Yeah.
0: That's actually a pretty good...
1: That's a pretty good ruse. Yeah. Hey, what's up? It's Big D and Bubba, and the wait is over. We made it. Football is here, and so is DraftKings.
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9: Mainly sunny with fog and spots early today with a high of 73. Mainly clear again tonight, 53. Slight chance for storms and foggy early tomorrow. Highs level off around 80, sunshine mixed with clouds at times. From the Weatherology Weather Lab, I'm meteorologist Jennifer Wojcicki for 97.5 The Hound. Right now, 45.
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1: Self on. 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Yeah, not a cell phone. 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
3: Mainly sunny with fog and spots early today with a high of 73. Mainly clear again tonight, 53. Slight chance for storms and foggy early tomorrow. Highs level off around 80, sunshine mixed with clouds at times. From the Weatherology Weather Lab, I'm meteorologist Jennifer Wojcicki for 97.5 The Hound. Currently 41.
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4: Yeah.
5: News is next. 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A mix of sun and clouds today. We'll see temps reach the middle 70s. Good morning. I'm JJ Michaels with your Hound Country news updates. Pennsylvania's nearly 70,000 skill games could soon face a major change. John Schaefer has more.
6: State police say lawmakers have until October 13th to pass legislation addressing the machines, which a recent state Supreme Court ruling essentially classified as illegal slot machines. If there's no new law, police say businesses operating the games could face criminal prosecution and have their machines seized starting October 14th. The state police plan is to first encourage voluntary compliance and removal. Businesses are being urged to contact distributors or vendors to take the machines away. Police also warned that simply unplugging or powering them off will not be enough to comply with the law.
5: The first measles-related death has been reported in Jefferson County. According to County Coroner Greg Furlong, a 40-year-old woman passed away over the weekend from complications of the disease. The overall concern over the rise in measles cases in Pennsylvania continues. A Bradford man is jailed today after he was arrested last week during an online predator sting. 34-year-old Charles Taylor had been conversing with a decoy posing as a 13-year-old girl since March of this year. During the chats, Taylor allegedly sent inappropriate pictures to the decoy. Meanwhile, also out of Bradford, a man who was wanted for endangering the welfare of children has been arrested after avoiding police. 23-year-old Dakota Wallace was captured in Tonawanda, New York last week. He had been wanted for allegedly abandoning young children in a hotel room last month. That's a look at what's happening. Now here's the latest from Fox News.
7: Fox News, I'm Gian Gelosi. Vice President J.D. Vance expected to meet with House Republicans today as lawmakers prepare to vote on bipartisan legislation aimed at stopping the growing energy demand of data centers from driving up your electric bill.
8: It's something that we're concerned by, but we want to make sure that we actually regulate smartly and we're thoughtful about the risk here.
7: The administration could also meet as early as this week to talk about the responsibility of keeping AI safe and what role, if any, the government should play. The Supreme Court rejecting President Trump's bid to implement strict mail ballot rules before the midterms.
9: The decision allows mail-in voting nationwide to continue as the midterms approach. Ballots cast by mail have become common for Americans, with nearly a third of the country taking advantage of the option.
7: And that is Fox's Gernal Scott reporting. 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
9: To continue as the midterms approach, ballots cast by mail have become

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2: The Steelers beat the Falcons 20-13 without Joey Porter Jr. He remains a contract holdout. Pittsburgh visits New England this Sunday. The Browns say they'll stick with Deshaun Watson as their starting quarterback this week against Tampa. Thursday night, the Bills host the Lions. The White Sox beat the Guardians 7-3 in Cleveland on Monday night. The Guardians continue to chase the Sox in the American League Central. They have a game and a half lead after Kyle Teal hit a two-run double and Miguel Vargas ripped a two-run homer. Chicago's led the division since July the 4th with the victory. They win the season series and the tiebreaker over Cleveland. Right-hander Davis Martin starts for the Sox today against Cleveland's Foster Griffin. The Pirates are home against the Brewers. Jacob Mizorowski starts for Milwaukee. Eastern League playoffs, division series game one, Richmond at Erie.
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97.5 The Hound, partly sunny. Pretty nice day today, actually. Lower 70s for the high. 50 tonight. Maybe a shower tonight. Maybe a stray shower tomorrow. Highs in the mid-70s.

0: Talking Abs.
1: Man, I watched this TikTok that they take their phone into a public place, grocery store usually, and they will secretly take a picture of someone as they're walking by them. And then they use some app that tells who, using the face, who that person is. Mm. And then they find their social media, like Instagram and all the different things. They may have a TikTok. And they kind of read up on them, get on their LinkedIn, read up on them. And then they approach them. Like one guy had, like he did TikTok for like 3 years ago. And then he stopped doing it. And they walk up to him and they're like, "Hey, I'm sorry. Are you whatever, Johnny Appleseed?" And he's like, "Yeah, man. I thought I was you. Yeah, I'm a big fan. I watched all your TikToks back in the day." And he was like, "What? Yeah. The one when you went to, you're playing basketball with Kelly, and then you dropped the thing. That was the best." And they're like,
2: "Yeah, they're
1: really?"
2: blown away because they that's end up, their video.
1: They feel like they're celebrities, and they end up taking pictures with them, dude. And they take selfies.
2: I love that. And I've always said, like, with the Meta glasses and all the smart glasses.
1: Oh,
2: now,
1: yeah.
2: You look at somebody, and all of a sudden, it's got to have a thing where you can have it where it's preset to where I look at someone, and it pulls up everything about them, and it gives you like a little condensed version of them. So you know how many times we show up to things, and I don't know who people are. I have to ask Carson. I'm like, "Who's this walking up to us?" And she's like, "Oh, this is so and so."
3: The blind leading the blind, honestly.
1: 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It's called OneLookup.ai. OneLookup, or you can just get the app, just one look
2: one
1: up.
2: The word or the number?
1: Yeah, one the word. One O-N-E. OneLookup.ai.
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9: Mainly sunny with fog and spots early today with a high of 73. Mainly clear again tonight, 53. Slight chance for storms and foggy early tomorrow. Highs level off around 80, sunshine mixed with clouds at times. From the Weatherology Weather Lab, I'm meteorologist Jennifer Wojcicki for 97.5 The Hound. Right now, 42.
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4: Daytime highs approaching 73. Today, under sunny skies, mainly clear. Tonight, 53. Sunshine mixed with clouds at times and foggy early tomorrow. Slight chance for storms, 80. From the Weatherology Weather Lab, I'm meteorologist Jennifer Wojcicki for 97.5 The Hound. Right now, 46.
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3: Yeah.
4: A mix of sun and clouds today. We'll see temps reach the middle 70s. Good morning. I'm JJ Michaels with your Hound Country news updates. Pennsylvania's nearly 70,000 skill games could soon face a major change. John Schaefer has more.
5: State police say lawmakers have until October 13th to pass legislation addressing the machines, which a recent state Supreme Court ruling essentially classified as illegal slot machines. If there's no new law, police say businesses operating the games could face criminal prosecution and have their machines seized starting October 14th. The state police plan is to first encourage voluntary compliance and removal. Businesses are being urged to contact distributors or vendors to take the machines away. Police also warn that simply unplugging or powering them off will not be enough to comply with the law.
4: The first measles-related death has been reported in Jefferson County. According to County Coroner Greg Furlong, a 40-year-old woman passed away over the weekend from complications of the disease. The overall concern over the rise in measles cases in Pennsylvania continues. A Bradford man is jailed today after he was arrested last week during an online predator sting. 34-year-old Charles Taylor had been conversing with a decoy posing as a 13-year-old girl since March of this year. During the chats, Taylor allegedly sent inappropriate pictures to the decoy. Meanwhile, also out of Bradford, a man who was wanted for endangering the welfare of children has been arrested after avoiding police. 23-year-old Dakota Wallace was captured in Tonawanda, New York last week. He had been wanted for allegedly abandoning young children in a hotel room last month. That's a look at what's happening. Now here's the latest from Fox News.
6: News. I'm Gianna Gelosi. Vice President J.D. Vance expected to meet with House Republicans today as lawmakers prepare to vote on bipartisan legislation aimed at stopping the growing energy demand of data centers from driving up your electric bill.
7: It's something that we're concerned by, but we want to make sure that we actually regulate smartly and we're thoughtful about the risk here.
6: The administration could also meet as early as this week to talk about the responsibility of keeping AI safe and what role, if any, the government should play. The Supreme Court rejecting President Trump's bid to implement strict mail ballot rules before the midterms.
8: The decision allows mail-in voting nationwide to continue as the midterms approach. Ballots cast by mail have become common for Americans, with nearly a third of the country taking advantage of the option.
6: And that is Fox's Gernal Scott reporting. 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
9: Daytime highs approaching 73. Today, under sunny skies, mainly clear. Tonight, 53. Sunshine mixed with clouds at times and foggy early tomorrow. Slight chance for storms, 80. From the Weatherology Weather Lab, I'm meteorologist Jennifer Wojcicki for 97.5 The Hound. Right now, 46.
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0: Central leaders. Eastern League Division Series Game 1 tonight, Erie hosts Richmond. The Browns say they'll stick with Deshaun Watson as their starting quarterback this week against Tampa. The Steelers beat the Falcons 20-13 without Joey Porter Jr. He remains a contract holdout. Pittsburgh visits New England this Sunday. Thursday night, the Bills host the Lions.
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still got a pretty nice couple of days here. Might see a little stray shower here or there. Can't rule it out. But for today, it should be partly sunny and lower 70s, mid 70s by tomorrow.

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10: Daytime highs approaching 73 today, under sunny skies, mainly clear tonight, 53. Sunshine mixed with clouds at times and foggy early tomorrow, slight chance for storms, 80. From the Weatherology Weather Lab, I'm meteorologist Jennifer Wojcicki for 97.5 The Hound. Right now, it's 48 degrees.
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0: It's Big D and Bubba. Stick around. JJ Michaels coming up to get you through your workday right here on The Hound.

0: 97.5 The Hound, your home for today's best country and yesterday's favorites with Dan and Shay's latest Say So. Hello, friend. I'm JJ Michaels. Good to be back with you at work. And today is National Voter Registration Day. Worth noting, we're under 2 months now until the general election. Yeah, that's coming real quick. It's a day to check out, make sure you're registered, all that fun stuff. So make sure you do that, all right? Hey, we are giving away with our friends at Goodwill a Taylor Swift autographed guitar. You could win it. 97.5 The Hound and Goodwill Industries want to give you a piece of country music history, an authentic autographed Taylor Swift guitar. Our song is a slim screen door. 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

97.5 The Hound, today's best country and yesterday's favorites. Jason Aldean doing a little touring right now. He's up in Canada later this week, plus Syracuse, New York. Not that far of a trip. Here he is on The Hound.

0: today's best country and yesterday's favorites. Jelly Roll, I'm Not Okay, J.J. Michaels, and it is lunchtime. We're ready for Soups On. And we'll get to that here momentarily. First, here's what's happening in Hound Country, the Ridgeway Farmers Market season. It's starting to wind down. We're under a month now until the final one on October the 6th, but it happens now through then, every Tuesday from 3:30 to 6 at the Ridgeway Mills campsites. And there's a whole bunch of locally made stuff, baked goods, all kinds of grown produce. 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
4: News. I'm Therese Crowley. AI becomes a political season football with former President Obama joining Kamala Harris, Bernie Sanders, and AOC to call for aggressive regulation and AI slowdown. Republicans looking to protect Americans' energy costs.
5: Depending on who you talk to on Capitol Hill today, AI is either the next industrial revolution or it's a runaway train. Either way, tech companies are building up massive energy infrastructure because of it. Vice President Vance is expected to meet privately with House Republicans ahead of a vote aimed at preventing data centers from driving up household bills.
4: Fox's Alexandria Hoff. The Supreme Court rejects President Trump's mail-in ballot restrictions before the midterms, a 7-2 vote. In today's Delaware primary, longtime Democrat Senator Chris Coons faces a challenge from the former Walmart exec who legally changed his name to E. No Trump Hansen in a protest of presidential overreach. 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
6: Daytime highs approaching 73. Today, under sunny skies, mainly clear. Tonight, 53. Sunshine mixed with clouds at times and foggy early tomorrow. Slight chance for storms, 80. From the Weatherology Weather Lab, I'm meteorologist Jennifer Wojcicki for 97.5 The Hound. Right now, 57.

0: Today's best country and yesterday's favorites on 97.5 The Hound. That's Lady A in Just a Kiss, J.J. Michaels. It is Soups On. 814-772-9755, or you can email jjmichaels@houndcountry.com for your requests. Well, a new study that is out. This is a pretty rough one. Yeah, it's pretty rough. 89% of Americans in a latest study say the government is corrupt. 89%. The other 11%, well, they work in government. 97.5 The Hound and Goodwill Industries want to give you a piece of country music history, an authentic autographed Taylor Swift guitar. Our song is a slam of screen doors. How do you win, you ask? It's very easy. 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

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Hey, I forgot to tell you, today's National Double Cheeseburger Day. If you're looking for lunch, I just solved it for you, man. Let's go. You're paying. Sorry. Thanks.

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FGL on 97.5 The Hound. It's JJ and Soups on. Requested Luke Combs. Janet, thanks for the call. Here's B-Bite.

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If you ain't ever took a ride around

0: Today's best country and yesterday's favorites. It's 97.5 The Hound with Ella Langley and Love and Life Again, J.J. Michaels. Ready to close out Soups On for today. Here's a look at what's happening in Hound Country. 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
2: 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I watched the video. 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
3: News. I'm Therese Crowley. FBI Director Kash Patel tells the Senate Judiciary Committee this FBI is the first to arrest all 10 of the top 10 most wanted criminals across every category.
4: This FBI has arrested 500% more predators online in this last 18 months than the prior 18 months before that.
3: But Senate Ranking Democrat Dick Durbin objects.
5: The Bureau has been reshaped as a political weapon against President Trump's political enemies. And a shield to protect the president and his MAGA loyalists.
3: President Trump, with a long Truth Social post charging the U.S. Supreme Court has been bullied and cajoled by radical Democrats after their 7-2 decision to block his mail-in voting restrictions, saying the justices don't show the courage to save America. The House votes on a bipartisan bill to keep the energy demands of AI data centers from driving up your utility bill. 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
6: I'm Dale Bliss with the Laurel Media News Brief. State police report that 63-year-old Laura Sharp of Kersey and 21-year-old Cadence Tyree of Reynoldsville were involved in a two-vehicle crash last Friday on Route 219 in Snyder Township. Troopers say the accident happened at just before 9 a.m. near the intersection with Granville Road. When Sharp was making an attempt to turn left into a parking lot, she was struck by the vehicle that Tyree was driving. Tyree suffered suspected serious injuries and was transported to Penn Highlands Du Bois for treatment. Sharp suffered minor injuries and didn't require medical treatment. 38-year-old Jared Steiner of Brockport was involved in a single-vehicle crash on August 28th. State police say the incident occurred at 10:30 a.m. on Hickory Road. Steiner was traveling south driving a UTV that had been stolen from a residence earlier when he veered off the road and struck a culvert. Troopers say that Steiner suffered serious head injuries and was transported to the hospital for treatment. For more news, pick up a copy of the Ridgeway Record, St. Mary's Daily Press, or Kane Republican. From the Laurel Media Newsroom, I'm Dale Bliss. 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
7: Weather. 73 this afternoon under sunny skies. 53 tonight, mainly clear. Slight chance of thunderstorms. Tomorrow, daytime highs approaching 80. A mix of clouds and sun with fog at times early. From the Weatherology Weather Lab, I'm meteorologist Jennifer Wojcicki for 97.5 The Hound. Right now, it's 59 degrees.
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Butler was a lawyer once. His name was Francis Scott Key. He penned a song that I'm sure you're aware of. You've seen it. It's in most hymnals throughout our churches. It's called the National Anthem. It is our song as an American. We go, however, to a ball game. We stand in our church services and we sing the words of that song, and they float over our minds and our lips, and we don't even realize what we're singing. Most of us have memorized it as a child, but we've never really thought about what it means. Let me tell you a story. Francis Scott Key was a lawyer in Baltimore. The colonies were engaged in vicious conflict with the mother country, Britain. Because of this conflict and the protractedness of it, they had accumulated prisoners on both sides. The American colonies had prisoners and the British had prisoners. And the American government initiated a move. They went to the British and they said, "Let us negotiate for the release of these prisoners." They said, "We want to send a man out to discuss this with you." They were holding the American prisoners in boats about 1,000 yards offshore. And they said, "We want to send a man by the name of Francis Scott Key. He will come out and negotiate to see if we can make a mutual exchange." On the appointed day, in a rowboat, he went out to this boat and he negotiated with the British officials. And they reached a conclusion that men could be exchanged on a one-for-one basis. Francis Scott Key, jubilant with the fact that he'd been successful, went down below in the boats, and what he found was a cargo hold full of humanity, men. And he said, "Men, I've got news for you tonight. You're free." He said, "Tonight I have negotiated successfully your return to the colonies." He said, "You'll be taken out of this boat, out of this filth, out of your chains." As he went back up on board to arrange for their passage to the shore, the admiral came and he said, "We have a slight problem." He said, "We will still honor our commitment to release these men, but it'll be merely academic after tonight. It won't matter." Francis Scott Key said, "What do you mean?" He said, "Well, Mr. Key," he said, "tonight we have laid an ultimatum upon the colonies. Your people will either capitulate and lay down the colors of that flag that you think so much of, or you see that fort right over there, Fort Henry?" He said, "We're going to remove it from the face of the earth. Your people will either capitulate and lay down the colors of that flag that you think so much of, or you see that fort right over there, Fort Henry?

He said, you can't shell that fort. He said, that's a large fort. He said, it's full of women and children. He says, it's predominantly not a military fort. He said, don't worry about it. They said, we've left them a way out. And he said, what's that? He said, do you see that flag way up on the rampart? He said, we have told them that if they will lower that flag, the shelling will stop immediately. And we'll know that they've surrendered, and you'll now be under British rule. Francis Scott Key went down below and told the men what was about to happen. And they said, how many ships? He said, hundreds. The ships got closer. Francis Scott Key went back up on top and he said, men, I'll shout down to you what's going on as we watch. As twilight began to fall, and as the haze hung over the ocean as it does at sunset, suddenly the British war fleet unleashed. He says, the sound was deafening. There were so many guns that there were no reliefs. He said it was absolutely impossible to talk or hear. He said suddenly the sky, although dark, was suddenly lit. And he says from down below, all he could hear the men, the prisoners, saying was, tell us where the flag is. What have they done with the flag? Is the flag still flying over the rampart? Tell us. 1 hour, 2 hours, 3 hours into the shelling. Every time the bomb would explode and it would be close to the flag, they could see the flag in the illuminated red glare of that bomb. And Francis Scott Key would report down to the men below, it's still up. It's not down. The admiral came and he said, your people are insane. He said, what's the matter with them? He said, don't they understand this is an impossible situation? Francis Scott Key said he remembered what George Washington had said. He said, the thing that sets the American Christian apart from all other people in the world is he will die on his feet before he'll live on his knees. The admiral said, we have now instructed all of the guns to focus on the rampart to take that flag down. He said, we don't understand something. Our reconnaissance tells us that that flag has been hit directly again and again and again, and yet it's still flying. We don't understand that. But he said, now we're about to bring every gun for the next 3 hours to bear on that point. Francis Scott Key said the barrage was unmerciful. All that he could hear was the men down below praying. The prayer. God, keep that flag flying where we last saw it. Sunrise came. He said there was a heavy mist hanging over the land, but the rampart was tall enough. There stood the flag, completely nondescript, in shreds. The flagpole itself was at a crazy angle. The flag was still at the top. Francis Scott Key went aboard and immediately went into Fort Henry to see what had happened. And what he found had happened was that that flagpole and that flag had suffered repetitious direct hits. And when hit had fallen, but men, fathers, knew what it meant for that flag to be on the ground, although knowing that all of the British guns were trained on it, walked over and held it up humanly until they died. Their bodies were removed and others took their place. Francis Scott Key said what held that flagpole in place at that unusual angle were patriots' bodies. He penned the song, O say can you see by the dawn's early light what so proudly we hailed at the twilight's last gleaming.

or the rocket's red glare, the bombs bursting in air, gave proof through the night that the flag was still there. Oh, say, does that star-spangled banner yet fly and wave o'er the land of the free and the home of the brave? The debt was demanded. The price, it was paid.

0: It's time for Pennsylvania House of Representatives in Harrisburg. Today, Representative Armanini talks about his concerns for the powdered metal industry.
1: Deep concerns for the...
0: For what's happening in Harrisburg, featuring Pennsylvania State Representative Mike Armanini, serving the 75th Legislative District of Elk and Clearfield Counties in the Pennsylvania...
1: The current status of the powdered metal industry, you know, due to the fact that... Copper material is a main component in the powder that is used in probably at least 80% of all powder metal parts made. Even if it's, say, 90% copper in a bronze mix or 2% in some type of iron or steel alloy. And the problem that we have is when I was in industry, there were 3 to 4 major suppliers who, you know, were producing copper, being competitive, you know, furnishing high quality products. What has happened is somehow there is now only one manufacturer in North America for copper and copper alloys and so forth. And it is causing a tremendous amount of pressure to the industry.

0: And what this is doing is, one, of course, there's price fixing. From what I'm hearing from the many manufacturers, you know, surrounding the area and so forth, they're getting hit with, you know, your pricing is only good for less than 5 days, which is insane. Delivery is when we can get it to you. Quality is, you know, it's dropping. And unfortunately, you know, the tariffs, of course, we know they are working in some areas, but here's a situation to whereas the tariff is not allowing the European suppliers to be competitive in the market. So do we have to, you know, levy that tariff coming in from Europe for a while? So it's not keeping to put on this tremendous hit to the industry. And I've been working very closely with Senator McCormick in his office, Senator Fetterman in his office, and also G.T. Thompson. What we have to realize is that they're making components that are needed for our military. Of course, your automobile, I think, has around 125 pounds of powder metal parts in it. You go down the line, you have medical equipment that, you know, contains copper, household goods from washers and dryers, outdoor equipment. You don't realize how many powder metal components are in such a vast array of products.
1: For more, feel free to contact one of Mike's offices.

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97.5 The Hound, your home for today's best country and yesterday's favorites. Dustin Lynch and Good Girl. I'm JJ Michaels. Hope you're having a good Tuesday, man. It is so nice outside right now. Comfortable. Too bad it's not going to last. We got more humidity.

0: anyway, yeah, man, we'll talk about that a little bit later. Here's a look at what's happening in Hound Country, a spaghetti dinner. It's coming up Saturday, November 7th at the Sugar Grove Volunteer Fire Department. That happens from 1 until 8, and it benefits Nate Markham in his battle against cancer. Good food, family, friends, community. Hope you can make it, and all the proceeds are going to help with his care and expenses. That's what's happening in Hound Country.
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0: now, today's best country and yesterday's favorites, King George and JJ. Well, the NFL season is underway. Week one in the books last night. Chiefs looked like the Chiefs of old, man, especially with Taylor in the box. They had her on the screen all the time again. But did you see Tom Cruise in the box with the Kelseys and the Swifts and all that? So, yeah, I don't know, Trav. Better watch out. 97.5 The Hound and Goodwill Industries want to give you a piece of country music history, an authentic autographed Taylor Swift guitar. 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
4: News. I'm Therese Crowley. FBI Director Kash Patel tells the Senate Judiciary Committee this FBI is the first to arrest all 10 of the top 10 most wanted criminals across every category.
5: This FBI has arrested 500% more predators online in this last 18 months than the prior 18 months before that.
4: But Senate Ranking Democrat Dick Durbin objects.
6: The Bureau has been reshaped as a political weapon against President Trump's political enemies. And a shield to protect the president and his MAGA loyalists.
4: President Trump, with a long Truth Social post charging the U.S. Supreme Court, has been bullied and cajoled by radical Democrats after their 7-2 decision to block his mail-in voting restrictions, saying the justices don't show the courage to save America. The House votes on a bipartisan bill to keep the energy demands of AI data centers from driving up your utility bill. 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
7: Sunshine mixed with clouds at times this afternoon, with daytime highs approaching 73. Slight chance of rain showers tonight, 52. Chance of thunderstorms and foggy early tomorrow. Daytime highs approaching 80, mainly cloudy skies. From the Weatherology Weather Lab, I'm meteorologist Jennifer Wojcicki for 97.5 The Hound. Currently 65.

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0: on today's Best Country and yesterday's favorites. It's Cole Swindell as we push through the afternoon. I'm J.J. Michaels, and it is time once again for J.J.'s Bad Dad Joke of the Day. Yes, indeed. If you have jokes, send them in. J.J. Michaels at HoundCountry.com. All right, back into the bag of best of today. Pulled this one out. Haven't done it in a while. What do lawyers wear to court? Law suits.
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3: 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Tomorrow, we're going to be doing another songwriter spotlight. 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
4: Ooh, you talk about a big one, too. Skip Ewan's going to be joining us. Written songs for Randy Travis, Kenny Chesney, Colin Ray, Brian White, Reba. Just a few hits. And we'll update you with your tasty tweets. 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

0: 97.5 The Hound, today's best country and yesterday's favorites. That's the newest from Megan Maroney in Medicine. I'm J.J. Michaels. Here's what's happening in Hound Country. Our friends at the Russell Volunteer Fire Department in Warren County having their fall rummage sale this Friday and this Saturday. Friday 9 to 5, Saturday 9 to 3. Saturday, by the way, is Dollar Bag Day. It was have a great time with that. So you can check them out. Go up there, Perigo Lane in Russell, and enjoy the festivities.
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0: next 30 years. God willing, I have that long, yes? Mm-hmm. Hey, it's JJ, and that is going to do it for my show for today. And that means Dale Bliss is ready to take you through the rest of your afternoon and get you home from work. We have Pirate Baseball tonight. The Bucks begin their last homestand of the year. It's a 9-gamer. They take on the Milwaukee Brewers today at PNC Park. Airtime is 6:15. God bless you, my friend. Have a great rest of your day. And, well, let's plan on getting together tomorrow. Does that sound like fun? Okay. 10 o'clock, good Lord willing, I'll be here. You stop by when you can. See you then.
1: Merle Kilgore and June Carter wrote a song that was first recorded as an acoustic folk ballad by June's sister, Anita Carter. It was titled Love's Ring of Fire. It wasn't until The Man in Black put a flame underneath it that the song shot up the charts like a rocket. Johnny Cash added mariachi horns, electric guitar, and of course, that unique voice. Once the song of Ring of Fire hit the top of the country charts, it stayed there for 7 weeks. Much later, after the world lost Johnny and June, co-writer Merle Kilgore agreed to let Ring of Fire be used in a hemorrhoid commercial. Wisely, the remaining Cash family members said no thanks. I'm Nick Michaels with the stories that made the music.
2: Man, I love this place. I've been surfing here since I was a kid. Now, seeing my grandson out on the water, it means everything to me. Watching him and taking in the blue waves, the sea breeze, the blurry horizon.
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5: 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President Trump taking aim at the Supreme Court after

0: The justices blocked new restrictions on mail-in voting. The president saying it makes cheating by the radical left easier to do.
1: The criticism of the high court follows a Monday night order blocking the Trump administration from implementing mail-in ballot restrictions ahead of the midterm elections. The president says it's another bad decision and a big loss for Republicans, accusing justices of not showing the courage necessary to save America.
0: Fox's Jared Halpern, FBI Director Kash Patel testified at a Senate hearing today. Democrats call him partisan and unqualified, but Patel says he's cracked down on crime, saved children, and thwarted terror plots.
2: And just this past weekend, this FBI stopped another ISIS-inspired attack in Pittsburgh, arresting an individual before he's able to go out and kill innocent civilians.
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3: Sunshine mixed with clouds at times this afternoon, with daytime highs approaching 73. Slight chance of rain showers tonight, 52. Chance of thunderstorms and foggy early tomorrow. Daytime highs approaching 80, mainly cloudy skies. From the Weatherology Weather Lab, I'm meteorologist Jennifer Wojcicki for 97.5 The Hound. Currently 68.

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0: 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Jelly Roll with Hands Up. Just in time for Halloween, Brock's is releasing a candy corn perfume this fall. 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Not a fan of candy corn? How about you guys? Good afternoon and happy Tuesday. I'm Dale Bliss, here till 6 with more country straight ahead. Stay tuned for Luke Combs and Jason Aldean.
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4: 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Skip Ewan's going to be joining us. Written songs for Randy Travis, Kenny Chesney, Colin Ray, Brian White, Reba. Just a few hits. And we'll update you with your tasty tweets. 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

Morgan Wallen with Cowgirls, and here's what's happening in Hound Country. Residents of the 75th Legislative District will have the opportunity to ask questions and share their concerns with Pennsylvania House candidate Kim Kohlhepp during a community town hall. The event's tonight at 7 o'clock at Gunners in St. Mary's.

0: Somewhere Over Laredo, Lainey Wilson from last year, 30% of daters admitted to accepting a romantic dinner invitation just to have a free meal, without having any interest in an actual relationship. This phenomenon is called a foodie call. How about that? Brantley Gilbert's coming up next on The Hound.
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3: News, I'm John Saucier. New documents about the man accused of attempting to kill President Trump in Butler, Pennsylvania in 2024 have been made public. Senator Eric Schmidt telling Fox the investigation needs to be thorough.
4: This isn't some kid who's having problems in school. This is somebody who tried to assassinate the future, the one time and then future president of the United States. And we should leave no stone unturned in this investigation.
3: Leaders of the four largest AI companies have warned the development needs to be slowed to prevent the technology from getting out of control. Congressman Ted Lieu of California is saying the government needs to step in to regulate AI development.
5: They need to slow down their development and put in adequate guardrails. And we cannot expect the industry to regulate itself. We need Congress to act.
3: President Trump has dismissed concerns about the negative impacts of AI, calling the warnings a, quote, sick conspiracy. 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
6: Around 73 this afternoon under partly cloudy skies. Lows dip down to about 52 tonight. Slight chance of rain showers. Mainly cloudy with fog early. Tomorrow, chance of thunderstorms. Daytime highs approaching 80. From the Weatherology Weather Lab, I'm meteorologist Jennifer Wojcicki for 97.5 The Hound. Currently 70.

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Jason Aldean with Night Train. Dale Bliss in the studio with a reminder that we'll have Pirates baseball from Pittsburgh later on this evening as our Buccos take on the Milwaukee Brewers. First pitch is at 6:40. We'll join the Pirates Radio Network for pregame at 6:15. The country music continues till then. Morgan Wallen and George Burge are on the way on 97.5 The Hound.

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1: Hey, if you're not a morning person, don't worry, because these guys will help you get on up. 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
2: 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Tomorrow, going to be doing another songwriter spotlight. 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
3: Ooh, you talk about a big one, too. Skip Ewan's going to be joining us. Written songs for Randy Travis, Kenny Chesney, Colin Ray, Ryan White, Reba. Just a few hits. And we'll update you with your tasty tweets. Let's have a laugh and some music tomorrow with Big D and Bubba.
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0: Raylan James on the Hound, and here's what's happening in Hound Country. The St. Mary Sportsman's Club's Gun Bash will be this Sunday the 20th from 1 to 6 p.m. $20 tickets will be available at the door, and they include chances to win firearms, food, refreshments, and a meal that will be served from 3 to 5 p.m. You must be at least 18 years old to attend.
1: 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Major League Baseball, the Pittsburgh Pirates will start a three-game series tonight with the Milwaukee Brewers. Pittsburgh will go with Luke Bacher. He is 1-3 with an ERA of 3.52. Jacob Mizorowski going for the Brewers, 14-5 with 236 strikeouts on the year. That leads Major League Baseball. Pittsburgh has won five of their last seven games. The Cleveland Guardians continuing their AL Central series with the Chicago White Sox tonight at Progressive Field. The Guardians lost Monday 7-3. They're 5-5 over their last 10 games. David Fry with a two-run home run in the loss. Foster Griffin, he'll get the start tonight for Cleveland. Davis Martin for the White Sox, who lead Cleveland by a game and a half in the AL Central. And the Erie Seawolves opening up a best-of-three playoff series tonight against Richmond, hosting the Flying Squirrels. The sports update brought to you by Progressive. 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I'm Tony Desiri on 97.5 The Hound.
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0: Get to drinking Zach John King. The latest trending category on social media is divorce talk, where people are openly sharing their struggles online after ending years-long marriages and partnerships. One woman even compares it to death. Not sure about you guys, but I'm not all that into hearing about other people's dirty laundry. That's just me. Stay tuned for Bailey Zimmerman and Carrie Underwood.
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3: News, I'm John Saucier. New documents about the man accused of attempting to kill President Trump in Butler, Pennsylvania in 2024 have been made public. Senator Eric Schmidt telling Fox the investigation needs to be thorough.
4: This isn't some kid who's having problems in school. This is somebody who tried to assassinate the future, the one time and then future president of the United States. And we should leave no stone unturned in this investigation.
3: Leaders of the four largest AI companies have warned the development needs to be slowed to prevent the technology from getting out of control. Congressman Ted Lieu of California is saying the government needs to step in to regulate AI development.
5: They need to slow down their development and put in adequate guardrails. And we cannot expect the industry to regulate itself. We need Congress to act.
3: President Trump has dismissed concerns about the negative impacts of AI, calling the warnings a, quote, sick conspiracy. 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
6: Around 73 this afternoon under partly cloudy skies.

Lows dip down to about 52. Tonight, slight chance of rain showers. Mainly cloudy with fog early. Tomorrow, chance of thunderstorms. Daytime high is approaching 80. From the Weatherology Weather Lab, I'm meteorologist Jennifer Wojcicki for 97.5 The Hound. Right now, 71.

0: That's Morgan Wallen, and I'm Dale Bliss with a reminder to get signed up for your chance to win a guitar signed by megastar Taylor Swift. Stop in at the Goodwill stores in Shingle House and Countersport to enter with no purchase necessary until tomorrow. Then the boxes move on to Bradford and Smithport. We'll have more registrations at different Goodwill stores until Friday, October 30th, when J.J. Michaels and I will draw the winner at the St. Mary's location. Good luck from Goodwill Industries and 97.5 The Hound. Kenny Chesney and John Morgan are on the way after the break.
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3: Hey, it's Big D and Bubba. Tomorrow, I'm going to be doing another songwriter spotlight. 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
4: Ooh, you talk about a big one, too. Skip Ewan's going to be joining us. Written songs for Randy Travis, Kenny Chesney, Colin Ray, Brian White, Reba. Just a few hits. And we'll update you with your tasty tweets. Let's have a laugh and some music tomorrow with Big D and Bubba.
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0: 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There will be a chicken or pork chop dinner to benefit Emily Reed at the Ridgeway Moose Lodge this Sunday the 20th from 11 a.m. to 1 p.m. or whenever they're sold out. 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
1: 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NFL Week 2, the Steelers heading to New England on Sunday for a matchup with the Patriots. Pittsburgh winning their season opener against Atlanta in the first regular season game under new head coach Mike McCarthy. New England, they lost to Seattle to open up the season, and they also lost wide receiver A.J. Brown to an ankle injury. The Browns will be heading to Florida again. They'll face the Tampa Bay Buccaneers at Raymond James Stadium in Week 2. Cleveland fell in Jacksonville to open up the season. They will keep Deshaun Watson at quarterback. The Buffalo Bills hosting the Detroit Lions on Thursday night. It's the regular season opener for the new Highmark Stadium. Buffalo is coming off a road win at Houston to open up the year. Lions, they beat New Orleans in overtime. And in minor league baseball, the Erie Seawolves opening up the playoffs tonight, a best of three series as they host the Richmond Flying Squirrels game two on Thursday. The sports update brought to you by Progressive. 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I'm Tony DeZiri on 97.5 The Hound.
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this land. And you could leave town a rich man. And he said, boys, whatever you're offering, it won't be enough. 'Cause I got

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0: 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Russell Dickerson's up next on The Hound.
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3: Fox News, I'm John Saucier. You can close the doors on the Kennedy Center. The board has voted to close over financial issues and a dispute over putting President Trump's name on the iconic performing arts venue, according to Fox News sources. Prior to Tuesday's board meeting, a federal judge had blocked the Kennedy Center board from adding Trump's name to the structure or grounds. Judge Christopher Cooper ruled that, quote, simply put, defendants cannot install memorials for President Trump or anyone or anything else at the Kennedy Center without Congress's blessing. Leaders of the four largest AI companies have warned development needs to be slowed down to prevent the technology from getting out of control. Congressman Ted Lieu of California says the government needs to step in to regulate AI development.
4: They need to slow down their development and put in adequate guardrails. And we cannot expect the industry to regulate itself. We need Congress to act.
3: The United States continues to be a competitor with China in the AI race. 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
5: I'm Dale Bliss with the Laurel Media News Brief. State police report that 63-year-old Laura Sharp of Kersey and 21-year-old Cadence Tyree of Reynoldsville were involved in a two-vehicle crash last Friday on Route 219 in Snyder Township. Troopers say the accident happened at just before 9 a.m. near the intersection with Granville Road. When Sharp was making an attempt to turn left into a parking lot, she was struck by the vehicle that Tyree was driving. Tyree suffered suspected serious injuries and was transported to Penn Highlands Du Bois for treatment. Sharp suffered minor injuries and didn't require medical treatment. 38-year-old Jared Steiner of Brockport was involved in a single-vehicle crash on August 28th. State police say the incident occurred at 10:30 a.m. on Hickory Road. Steiner was traveling south driving a UTV that had been stolen from a residence earlier when he veered off the road and struck a culvert. Troopers say that Steiner suffered serious head injuries and was transported to the hospital for treatment. For more news, pick up a copy of the Ridgeway Record, St. Mary's Daily Press, or Keene Republican. From the Laurel Media Newsroom, I'm Dale Bliss.
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7: Slight chance for showers tonight, otherwise partly cloudy skies. Lows dip down to about 52. Cloudy skies with a few peaks of sun. Tomorrow, chance of thunderstorms. Daytime highs approaching 80. From the Weatherology Weather Lab, I'm meteorologist Jennifer Wojcicki for 97.5 The Hound. Currently 71.
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1: Federal appeals court recently said the Constitution does not guarantee contaminant-free municipal drinking water. Jackson, Mississippi, residents allege that exposure to lead, E. coli, and other bacteria, as well as misleading assurances from city officials. Waterworks reports the Fifth Circuit dismissed their 14th Amendment claims, finding no deeply rooted constitutional right to safe water or accurate government information. Officials also received qualified immunity. The ruling does not eliminate all remedies. Tort claims and enforcement under federal environmental laws remain available. Still, the decision exposes a troubling divide between a basic human need and constitutional protection. I'm Ken Chester.

0: Day. Life is good today. The Zac Brown Band on the tail end of our Tuesday. Coming up this Friday, we'll be in Kane to bring you high school football action as the Ridgeway Elkers face the Kane Wolves. Kickoff's at 7 o'clock and pregame will start at 6:30 from the Barry Morgan Memorial Press Box. Dale Bliss till 6 with Hardy and Dylan Scott coming up on the ride home from work.
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3: 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Tomorrow, we're going to be doing another songwriter spotlight. 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
4: Ooh, you talk about a big one, too. Skip Ewan's going to be joining us. Written songs for Randy Travis, Kenny Chesney, Colin Ray, Brian White, Reba. Just a few hits. And we'll update you with your tasty tweets. Let's have a laugh and some music tomorrow with Big D and Bubba.
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2: 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The Erie Seawolves will take on the Richmond Flying Squirrels tonight. A best-of-three playoff series. Game two will be on the road in Virginia Thursday. Erie won the division in the first half of the season. Richmond won the second half, setting up this postseason series. The Cleveland Guardians continuing their AL Central series with the Chicago White Sox tonight at Progressive Field. Foster Griffin going up against Davis Martin. The Guardians fell Monday 7-3 despite a two-run home run from David Fry. And the White Sox lead the Guardians by a game and a half in the AL Central. The Pirates will start a three-game series tonight against the Milwaukee Brewers. Pittsburgh will go at Luke Bacher. He is 1-3, has an ERA of 5.32, while Jacob Mizorowski goes for Milwaukee 14-5 with 236 strikeouts on the season. 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

0: 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I'm Dale Bliss, thanking you for sharing part of your day with me. I'll be back tomorrow at 2. You guys drop by when you can. I hope you have a fantastic evening. Take good care of yourselves and don't sweat the small stuff.
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3: Fox News, I'm Tom Rigotti. The Kennedy Center in the nation's capital is closed, at least for now, following a federal judge's decision. Fox's Jessica Rosenthal reports.
4: For Cooper ruled against a Kennedy Center board resolution that aimed to put President Trump's name on the building's facade by saying that only Congress could make such a decision. After that ruling, President Trump announced that the Kennedy Center board had voted to close the center for safety reasons pending reconstruction.
3: In a Truth Social post, President Trump says if the courts block his name from being added to the building, the reconstruction and renovation of the Kennedy Center will not take place. Lawmakers in Washington are split on how to address concerns over AI.
5: There's a call for Congress to remain in session and address AI. Democrats say not acting could be fatal, but GOP leaders are reluctant to tangle with AI right now.
3: It's Fox's Chad Pergram. 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
6: Slight chance for showers tonight. Otherwise, partly cloudy skies. Lows dip down to about 52. Cloudy skies with a few peaks of sun. Tomorrow, chance of thunderstorms. Daytime highs approaching 80. From the Weatherology Weather Lab, I'm meteorologist Jennifer Wojcicki for 97.5 The Hound. 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
0: Because we play what you love. 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